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Dearly beloved, we are gathered here today to get through this thing called life. Electric word life, that means forever, and that's a mighty long time. But I'm here to tell you, there's something else. The afterworld. A world of never-ending happiness. 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So when you call up that shrink in Beverly Hills, you know the one.

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everybody. It's your friend in the radio business, Wes Nessman. Coming up next time, an elderly speeder, a pickleball beatdown. You got to hear this one to believe it. And what's something people brag about that isn't that impressive? 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
1: 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Some men you just can't reach. So you get what we had here last week, which is the way he wants it. Well, he gets it. I don't like it.

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Hey, everybody, it's your friend in the radio business, Wes Nessman. Coming up next time, an elderly speeder, a pickleball beatdown. You got to hear this one to believe it. And what's something people brag about that isn't that impressive? 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
1: What is this? 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

tonight's your friend in the radio business, Wes Nessman. Coming up next time, an elderly speeder, a pickleball beatdown. You got to hear this one to believe it. And what's something people brag about that isn't that impressive? 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

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Ooh, squirrel. 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
1: If I wasn't so lazy, I'd punch you in the stomach.
0: Oh yeah. That wasn't a question. That was a statement. Yeah. 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

everybody. It's your friend in the radio business, Wes Nessman. Coming up next time, an elderly speeder, a pickleball beatdown. You got to hear this one to believe it. And what's something people brag about that isn't that impressive? 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

0: It's three stops past crazy on the Weirdness Express. 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
1: Chrissy!
2: What?
1: A study says you should put clothes on humanoid robots to make them seem more human. Also, don't forget to wash out the fun holes.
2: Oh, stop it. He looked me right in the eye when he said that, y'all. Oh, my God.
1: Important sanitary tip for you.
2: Can't even look at you.
1: Let you know.
0: We're not mad. We're just disappointed. Here's more random shit.
2: A survey shows Jersey Mike's has become America's favorite fast food restaurant. Mostly because people voted for that chain because they were nervous to make somebody named Jersey Mike mad. I'm pretty sure they won't get on Jersey Mike's bad side.
0: The more you

0: know, the more you wish you didn't. Here's more random shit.
1: Jelly Roll.
2: Oh, no.
1: Jelly Roll and his wife are divorcing.
2: Yeah.
1: So look at that. He just lost another 120 pounds.
2: Oh, Wes. You're terrible.
0: You just pulled three things out of a greasy bag of laughs. 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

0: 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This is Good Thing, Bad Thing.
1: Chrissy is out today, but that's okay. I'm more than capable of making decisions for you all alone. Here you go. There's a fake cancer cure making the rounds where patients are sealed naked in a plastic bag with only their heads out. Do I even need to tell you more at this point? Oh, it gets worse. Imagine somebody naked in a plastic bag, and then they pump industrial-grade bleach inside. I'm telling you, if you're dumb enough to fall for this, you might as well go ahead and put your head in the bag. The human race will be a little smarter without you.
2: Bad thing.
1: Next on the list, how about this? Nearly one in three Americans are expected to spend at least $600 to attend a wedding this year. Some people, they'll spend $1,000 or more to attend the wedding. Here's a little clue for you from me. If you invite me to a wedding, I am not going. And if I am going because I owe you a favor, maybe you saved my life or kept me from watching Song Sung Blue, something like that. If you convince me to go, I'm still not spending anything. I'm wearing boots with my dress pants, and that's about what you're getting. We're going to call this a bad thing.
2: Bad thing.
1: One other item to go through right here. Generation Z is making push-up bras a thing again worldwide. Wow. Generation Z, do your pops here a favor. Tell your moms about this. I'd really like to see the results.
2: Good thing.
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1: What a tremendous response we had to today's question. We're going to have all your Facebook answers coming up, or a lot of them. But we first get started with the Rock Show Road Crew. We get together every Sunday, and the question this week was, what did you win at school? Ashley, what did you win at school?
2: My senior year, I was, they rated me. They did like a whole thing about who would be the most blah, blah, blah, you know, and they said who would likely get married and have kids first.
1: Yes.
2: And I won that. Guess what? Well, neither one has happened.
1: That's what happened when you let high school kids vote. Stephen Kelly, what did you win at school?
3: I won first place for a pastels and mixed art? Medium.
1: Art thing?
4: Oh, okay.
1: Wow, yeah. I had no idea you had that in you. That's awesome. Cousin Ronnie, what did you win at school?
5: The Citizenship Award. Yay.
1: Didn't you also win a state championship in wrestling?
5: Well, that too, but yeah.
1: Okay. Not as good as the Citizenship Award. Okay.
5: No.
1: Stephanie, what did you win at school?
6: I am going to give away my age with this, but I had the best shoulder pad game going on.
1: Oh, nice. Nice. You worked on that one. Susie, what did you win at school?
7: I was super duper good at winning suspension and detention. I was badass at that. I won all the time.
1: Awesome. And Jeremy, what did you win at school?
8: I was voted mascot. And then I had to move.
1: Oh, the same kind of thing happened to me. It's sad. You finally get some acceptance and then you're yanked out by the roots.
9: Look who has

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1: Are you ready there, Chrissy?
2: I guess so.
1: You know, the fun part about this is these days you never know what you're going to get. You never know if I'm going to give you something dark, something silly, something wacky.
2: You have say no idea. These days, like...
1: Chrissy!
2: Okay,
1: what do friends and trees have in common? Chrissy, I'm asking you, what do friends and trees have in common?
2: I don't know.
1: They both fall over if you hit them enough with an axe.
2: Whoa. Whoa. Oh, my goodness. Are you okay?
1: That was a little dark.
2: That was... Wow.
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1: It's Wes from The Rock Show on the smoking pole today. What did you win at school? I love this. Thank you so much for all of your answers. The top two answers were ass whoopings and spelling bees. Just in case you're wondering, those were the top two answers. Jeff Foster said the record for most swats in a year. Pretty sure it still stands. John Coffey says the hearts of a few girls, but they took them back. Oh, John, that's kind of sad. Tornado Target said he won a fight with a teacher that tried to break his hands with a meter stick. Is that like, I guess that's like a yardstick, but kind of Canadian or something? Sounds terrible. Angela won a free lunch and breakfast. I'd be pretty happy about that. Jay Jones won a bike for perfect attendance, and the same year, a bike for having the most AR points. The problem is that Jay didn't know how to ride a bike. So fortunately, they gave one to somebody else who taught him how to ride the bike. It worked out really well. Kimmy Ramone won most likely to be eaten by something she was trying to pet. I think she may have made up that answer. I'm not 100% sure. I thought more answers would be like Ren Massey's answer. He or she won a trip to the fair while they were in sixth grade for selling so much candy in the fundraiser. Thought we'd get more of those, people who sold things and won things. Here you go. Chris Clark said he had a certificate for most days missed from Permian Junior High. 98 total days. Wow. Our friend Raina won a recorder. They were the super recorder player in fifth grade. Rand won a trip to the principal's office. One of many people who answered that. Congratulations to that. And in case you're wondering who won Crazy Hair Day in elementary, it was Klaysha Oweka. All right, let's get those feet on the floor and get the day started. If you're way ahead of me, then you're way ahead of the world. Congratulations. Hang out. We've got your smoking pole coming up.
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I'm just hungry. 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
1: It's Wes from The Rock Show on the smoking pole today. What did you win at school? First and foremost, again, thank you so much for all your answers. They were wonderful, and there were so many of them. There's no way we can get to all of them. So I wanted to thank you, even if we don't use your answer today. So here you go. What did you win at school? From Jeff Gardner, he drank the most chocolate milks at lunch at 22. 22 chocolate milks. He said later at football practice, he threw up most of the chocolate milks. Okay, so there you go. From our friend Furman, who is a super rock and rock star, we'll hear from him later in the week. He actually won his diploma on a hot dice hand against the superintendent. He rolled him for the diploma and got it. From Mickey, here's a straight one. He broke the school record for long jump in track and field in ninth grade. Way to go. From Daz Faust, he won an ET kite. Now, that may sound ridiculous, but I promise you, there's a whole bunch of kids that were in the competition for that kite who are traumatized to this day. Amanda won the Spirit Day Award for painting her face in camo, even though they made her wash it off because it wasn't allowed. Corey Shirley won a pager and a chili cook-off in junior high. Oh, what a prize that is. I'll bet that's still, you're reaping the benefits of that still to this day. In fifth grade, Julie Beach won a prize for painting a clown, a picture of a clown, and it was in the college art

0: museum all summer. Well, there you go. From Chrissy's mother, Kartha Covington, she won a contest in third grade for her fire prevention poster citywide. She even got $25 for it. That's a pretty sweet deal. Our friend Chad won the talent show in middle school playing Too Fast for Love by Motley Crue. Way to go, Choppy. Way to represent. Archer won the title of the first person banned from all the pep rallies at Klondike. Roxanna, in third grade, won a cake at a fall festival at a cakewalk, but some kid tried to push her off the square, so she fought back and still won the cake, and she said it was worth the fight. And Eric Farley, in first grade, he won a prize for guessing the number of jelly beans in a jar. He said he won a football, but it wasn't real leather. It was plastic, and he left it outside, and the sun hit it, and it got a giant tumor on the side and looked pregnant.
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0: Good morning, Motherfuckers. It's the Rock Show with Chrissy and Wes. The ancient maps warned us about this place. A vast expanse where concern disappears and sympathy goes to die. Nothing stirs. Nothing survives. Nothing matters. You have entered the American wasteland known as the Rock Show's Field of Fucks.
1: Well, tonight is the first round of the NBA draft.
2: Oh, boy.
1: Guess your evening's planned.
2: I'm so excited for that.
1: What are we having for snacks?
2: I guess I'm going to need to make some, huh?
1: Yes.
2: The chicken wings.
1: Maybe some ants on a log.
2: Okay.
1: Basketball fans love that.
2: Hey, I can do those.
1: Oh, they love some celery and peanut butter. Throw those raisins on there.
2: It's a delicious snack.
1: Why do they call it ants on a log when raisins are closer to the size of those little roaches? They should call it roaches on a log.
2: That just doesn't sound cute, does it? That sounds disgusting.
1: And ants somehow aren't?
2: I don't know. The ant sounds cute. Roaches, no.
1: Okay.
2: No.
1: Amazon Prime Day is kicking off. We've already decided, just no.
2: Yeah, I'm not just doing it.
1: We don't need our money.
2: I have never done it before, and I won't be doing it this
1: year. I have taken advantage of a deal or two, but right now it's just like, it's the same old technology and luggage.
2: Let's all take a break, guys.
1: Yeah, yeah.

0: They've needed enough money.
1: Yeah, spend your money locally if you feel like you have to spend some money today.
0: Please do.
1: We do appreciate you being with us. Because it is a break from the news.
0: Mm-hmm.
1: This news came over. So here's some news about the news.
0: Wes.
1: Well, what it says is the human brains were never designed to handle this much bad news.
0: Oh.
1: You know, the stuff you're getting off social media and the cable news.
0: Oh, yeah.
1: You ever go into a business that's got the news on all day?
0: Mm-hmm.
1: It'll break your brain.
0: Yeah, it really will.
1: You are programmed to deal with clear and present dangers, not constant stuff like this.
0: Mm.
1: And I found an interesting little correlation here.
0: Mm-hmm.
1: I have a corgi.
0: Yes.
1: Or half corgi.
0: Yes, you do.
1: And that dog tries to herd the other dogs.
0: Mm-hmm.
1: Now, this has been a domestic dog, and its ancestors,
0: mm-hmm.
1: forebears, were all domestic dogs. Right. None of them actually herded anything.
0: Yeah.
1: But the dog was bred to do these things, so mm-hmm. somehow, instinctually,
0: mm-hmm.
1: it does these things.
0: Mm-hmm.
1: So your brain, instinctually, is not trained to have a constant news cycle. So if you feel frazzled, turn it off. Have something funny on the radio and a little rock music, which is what we bring you each and every day.
0: That sounds pretty good.
1: So I went into my favorite grocery store.
0: Yeah.
1: Because that's where they keep the groceries.
0: They got the good stuff.
1: Boy, do I like pounding down the groceries.
0: Yeah, you do.
1: You probably heard that about me.
0: What did you go get?
1: Well, while I was getting the other stuff that I needed, I saw they had Cheez-Its for $3 a box.
0: You do like Cheez-Its.
1: You know how much I love Cheez-Its.
0: He likes them.
1: You see me go ham on Cheez-Its.
0: He puts the Cheez-Its away.
1: I like Cheez-Its better than I like chips, which is a rarity and makes me a very special human.
0: Okay.
1: Okay. And I looked a little closer at the little advertisement underneath it.
0: Mm-hmm.
1: Is $3 a box when you buy four.
0: Oh.
1: And I just sat there paralyzed because I wasn't ready to deal with that kind of commitment to Cheez-Its.
0: Did you buy four?
1: No, I did not.
0: Oh.
1: That's too many Cheez-Its.
0: Did you stand there and think about it for a long time, though?
1: A long time. This is how long I thought about it. I found out some Cheez-It facts.
0: Oh, really?
1: In one of them Cheez-It boxes, there's between 315 and 320 Cheez-Its.
0: Oh.
1: That's a lot of Cheez-Its per box.
0: Wow.
1: That means if I bought four boxes of Cheez-Its,
0: mm-hmm.
1: I would have between 1,260 and 1,280 Cheez-Its.
0: That's a lot.
1: It's like getting married to Cheez-Its. It's like I got to rewrite my will and decide on who I'm going to leave my extra Cheez-Its to.
0: I think you get rid of them pretty quick.
1: It's a bunch of Cheez-Its. And I walked away and went, I just can't handle this much Cheez-Its. This is a lot of lifting and I've got to store them.
0: I can't believe you didn't do
1: it. There's a lot of problems right there.
0: Oh,
1: and now I'm kicking myself because when you get down to it, that's less than a penny of Cheez-Its.
0: It was a very good deal.
1: That was a pretty good deal on Cheez-Its.
2: And so the voices echo across the desolate and unfertile plain, unheard but unto themselves. This has been The Rock Show's Field of Fox. 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
1: Coming up, a Need for Speed grandpa and a pickleball player who chose violence.
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2: With us on the phone, it's our friend Clint the Cop. How are you, buddy?
3: I'm good, guys.
4: Well, what's up, man?
2: Here's my first question to you. You quite frequently work concert security. In fact, I saw you in the audience in Metallica. How do you keep your focus on what's going on when there's a great band on stage?
4: Ooh, yeah.
3: It's tough. That's a good question. But yeah, I enjoyed it. I was standing with Kirk Hammett's parents, actually. I was back there talking to them.
4: Wow.
3: Of course, you guys, and you know, it's a lot of fun. I'm glad I get to do what I do.
2: That is awesome.
4: So awesome.
2: That you get to stand backstage for all these shows. Well, we just wanted to call and we wanted to thank you for all the great answers you give us to our questions. We want to thank you for your public service. Is that public service, Clint?
4: Yeah.
2: Do I thank you for what you do or not?
4: Of course you do.
3: Yeah, you can. Hey, y'all are doing a job, too. We're all doing a job for a paycheck. I tell that to people all the time, man. We're just working to get by and support our families.
2: You know? Well, that's why we're naming you a super rockin' rock star, Clint.
4: Woo-hoo!
3: I appreciate you guys.
4: We
3: it's
4: love
3: humbling,
4: you, man.
3: I appreciate y'all a lot, yeah.
2: Humbling, okay.
4: Yes. It is a great honor, Wes.
3: It is. It's a great honor from you guys.
0: Congratulations, you legend. You have earned the title of the Rock Show's Super Rockin' Rockstar.
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1: Each day, The Rock Show challenges two idiots to enter the ring of stupidity. But only one will leave with the title of The Dumbass of the Day.
2: An 85-year-old Florida man proved the need for speed apparently doesn't come with an age limit.
3: Okay.
2: So this is crazy. This old man got busted in Leesburg after his gray sports car was clocked at 110 miles an hour in a 45-mile-an-hour zone.
3: Whoa.
2: While another car nearby hit 125 miles an hour.
3: So he lost the race.
2: He was doing a little racing, yeah, and it appears he lost. He denied street racing and told the officer he was just having a little ride in his favorite car.
3: Okay.
2: That's all he was doing. He was claiming it was basically just a Sunday cruise, and he said he only sped up because the other driver swerved towards him.
3: Okay.
2: Yeah, the officer did not buy that.
3: Now, St. Augustine in Florida. It's got to be in Florida, right?
2: I don't know. Is your story crazy?
3: Work on your geography right
2: okay,
3: here.
2: Okay, all right.
3: All right, then.
2: If it's crazy, it's probably Florida.
3: It probably is. Right. It is a pickleball game that went crazy.
2: Oh, no.
3: This guy tells this lady, hey, your kid

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They're pretty sure they have the Riz. They just don't know what it means. It's The Rock Show with Chrissy and Wes. We're not saying this music will fix your life, but it sure helps. 96.5 The Rock, San Angelo's rock station.

0: 96.5, The Rock, San Angelo's rock station. It's like three pieces of pie, because that's too much for one person. Agree to disagree. This is Random Shit.
1: Sherman Williams says that its loneliest color is called offbeat green.
2: Uh-oh.
1: Its least lonely color is porn star pink.
2: Oh, Wes, stop it.
0: Here's some more amazing but random shit.
2: Okay. Taylor Swift was inducted into the Songwriters Hall of Fame.
1: Oh.
2: It's the most prestigious prize in music other than cocaine.
0: Random shit.
1: $500,000 worth of bourbon was stolen from a Philadelphia warehouse.
2: Wow.
1: Police described the culprit as armed and having a good time.
2: I bet he was.
0: You just rode a hilarious horse to Laugh Town. This has been The Rock Show's Random Shit.

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1: Coming up, how close to a shark attack do you want to be? And also, what's something people brag about that isn't impressive? For 100

0: 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West Texas, this Bud's for you.
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1: Okay.
2: It's probably for the best.
1: Yeah.
2: That they're waiting on
1: if it's
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1: not
2: know?
1: Ready, it's, let's not turn it yeah, on.
2: I'm not trying to rush anybody.
1: Good but. Plan. Way to go, Six Flags. All right, we have your codes for Five Finger Death Punch in Kansas City beginning at 10:05.
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4: When you finally find your thing, you want the whole world to know about that thing. 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The next thing you know, it's a thing. Canva, the thing that makes anything a thing.

Welcome to your Tuesday. It's an attitude of gratitude today. Thank everybody you meet today just for being in your life. Trust me, it will change your day and possibly your whole life. Coming up, it's Good Thing, Bad Thing on The Rock Show.

0: The dullest morning show you've ever heard. It's The Rock Show with Chrissy and Wes. Why think for yourself when The Rock Show can do it for you? This is Good Thing, Bad Thing.
1: All right, here you go. You got a lot of people over here for the World Cup.
2: Yes.
1: We're not seeing it because it's mostly happening in the big cities, but they're out there. They're going crazy. They're enjoying their footballs, what they call it.
2: Mm-hmm.
1: We call it soccer.
2: Right.
1: And they're joking about their FIFA 15.
2: Oh.
1: They're gaining weight thanks to our barbecue, pizza, and ranch dressing.
2: Ah.
1: You know, and I like the fact that they're enjoying themselves.
2: Yes.
1: But I feel like they're surreptitiously right there calling us fat.
2: Oh, they are a little bit.
1: They're like, we know why you're fat because you eat all of this stuff.
2: I have been noticing a lot of videos of people trying American food and joking about how much food's on the plate.
1: Yeah, so is this a good thing or a bad thing?
2: Well, now that you say it like that, I think they are calling us fat.
1: Yeah, I think they are.
2: Mm.
3: Bad thing.
2: It's a bad thing.
1: Probably because we're fat.
2: We are fat, yeah.
1: All right, here you go. This one requires a special intro.
2: Oh. Ooh.
1: Here we go.
2: Oh.
1: On July 11th, there's going to be a special screening of Jaws in Martha's Vineyards.
2: Really?
1: And you can actually watch the movie in the water where the movie Jaws was filmed.
2: That would be so scary and fun.
1: I'm not man enough.
2: Oh, I would so do it. You wouldn't do it?
1: No.
2: Oh, I'd totally do it.
1: It's just an unnecessary risk is what it is.
2: Oh, I would so do it.
1: All right. So you're saying that's actually a good thing?
2: That sounds so awesome.
1: Okay.
3: Good thing.
1: I'll give you that one.
2: That sounds awesome.
1: Hey, what do you use to wash your butt with?
2: Soap? Whoa.
1: No, I just thought that would be a funny way to introduce this.
2: Yeah. I use soap. I try to use soap from my butt, yeah.
1: Yeah, but do you use a washcloth or a loofah?
2: Not usually. I usually use my hand on my butt, Wes.
1: Then you are actually correct.
2: Am I doing it right?
1: You are doing it right.
2: I thought you were going to make fun of me for some reason.
1: No, it says right here, if you're still using a washcloth or loofah, stop. Your hands are best at getting you clean in the shower. Washcloths and loofahs just spread germs, especially...

0: loofahs because they just sit there and they grow loofah germs.
1: Loofah germs.
0: Yes. You don't want any of those. They're just terrible. And loofahs actually take off a little more skin than you need them to.
1: Oh, no.
0: So it makes you feel cleaner, but you're losing some stuff that you need to have. So the reason God gave you two hands is one is to wash your hiney.
1: Well, there you go.
0: So don't use those things and use your hands like we do. And I'm saying since we both passed that test, it's a good thing.
1: Yay!
2: Good thing.
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0: Coming up in the smoking poll, what's something people brag about that just isn't impressive?
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1: A DoorDash food delivery robot called Dot the Robot had a delivery in Chandler, Arizona last week, right where a SWAT situation was unfolding.
2: Okay.
1: It rolled right in and ignored police commands to beat it.
2: Mm-hmm.
1: Dot was clearly on a mission and didn't want to be delayed, so they had to call DoorDash. A technician came, collected Dot, and hauled it away in a truck. There's no word what deliciousness Dot was carrying inside or what happened with the SWAT operation other than it being a weapons-related incident. It's unclear if the suspects were the customers, but a police spokesperson did say that no one on their team ordered a pizza.
2: I feel like they're lying about that.
1: Right?
2: You know the new guy ordered a pizza.
1: SWAT
2: he thought, we're going to be here a while. I'm feeling a little bit peckish.
1: Okay.
2: I need a pizza.
1: All right.
0: You just stepped into a big pile of news. Steamy. 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

0: 96.5, The Rock, San Angelo's rock station. When questions have to be answered, it's you to the rescue. 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
1: Well, this is going to be fun because most of ours aren't. Most of them we just put on the radio.
2: Uh-oh.
1: It was like, here's something stupid to put on the radio.
2: No, come on. This is going to be fun. They're all fun.
1: The question is, what's something people brag about that isn't impressive?
2: I love it.
1: All right, this is going to be interesting and enlightening.
2: Oh, very.
1: All right, we get together with the Rock Show Road Crew every Sunday. 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
3: Ashley, what's something people brag about that isn't that impressive?
4: Well, you know, my dad was pretty high up in hospital, and I would hear in hospital administration, and so he had a lot of friends that were doctors, and
3: yeah,
4: you would hear about them bragging about stuff, and you're like, isn't that just general, like, you kept the patient alive? Like, why are you bragging about this? That's so stupid. You did your job.
3: Yeah, you're just doing your job. Right? Stephen Kelly. What's something people brag about that isn't that impressive?
5: The lift kits on their trucks. Oh, you make your truck useless.
3: Oh, we heard it from Steven. Cousin Ronnie, what's something people brag about that isn't that impressive?
6: Their d*** size.
2: Right? Stupid.
3: Okay, I'm not getting a bunch of that where I'm at, but that's okay. Stephanie. What's something people brag about that isn't that impressive?
7: The people that say, oh, I don't need a shopping cart to do my shopping. That way I don't overbuy. Uh-huh. And then they drop something, you know, and it messes up
2: the floor. That's me every time. I do that every time.
3: Susie Shea, what do you have for us?
8: I would say pretty much anything somebody has to brag about is really not that impressive.
3: Yeah. Yes. I love that answer. And Jeremy, what do you have for us?
9: Anytime I go walking my dogs, I always get, I have a wiener dog too. 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
1: It's Chrissy and Wes from The Rock Show. Our question today on the smoking poll, what's something people brag about that isn't that impressive?
2: All right, here's some answers from Facebook. We're going to start with Danny.
1: Right.
2: He said when someone over 30 brags about how drunk or high they got over the weekend.
1: Yeah, exactly.
2: It's not impressive.
1: Right.
2: Aisha said driving an expensive car. Mm. In fact, that was one of the main answers that we got.
1: People really?
2: Yes, people have big

0: problems with everybody parading their expensive cars around.
1: Okay.
0: I guess.
1: Is it jealousy or?
0: I don't know.
1: Okay.
0: I don't know. Mary said people protesting the very thing they're using social media to promote. Yeah, that one's deep. Todd said being vegan. He's tired of hearing about that.
1: Okay.
0: What about this one from Jason? He said, how many times someone's been locked up? That is not a brag.
1: Yeah, you don't do... No.
0: No.
1: No.
0: Chris Van said talking loudly on speakerphone in public. He said, congratulations, you own a cell phone. So does everybody else.
1: Right. Good one. All right, good one.
0: Aaron Holt said their body count. He said, unless we're talking about the bodies buried in the backyard, then I'm listening.
1: Okay, then.
0: Nobody cares how many people you slept with.
1: All right.
0: Ugh. Natalie said...
1: Well, I think some people would.
0: No, we don't care. Natalie said people bragging that they don't cheat or abuse their partner. She said that's bare minimum.
1: That's the basics.
0: It is. JB said material stuff. He said none of it impresses him.
1: Okay.
0: Sage said people bragging about getting shot.
1: Okay.
0: Like, yeah.
1: Yeah, you did something probably to deserve
0: that. Yeah, probably shouldn't talk about that one. And here's Brian McBrayer's bone to pick with the fancy car thing.
1: Okay.
0: He said it's the fancy daily drivers. He said if your expensive sports car is your only vehicle, that's not a flex. It's a questionable financial plan. Thanks, Brian.
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1: 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We got more Facebook answers to today's smoking poll coming up.
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3: They are the Nephilim, tall and strong, and some say the offspring of fallen angels. 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
2: It's Chrissy and Wes from The Rock Show, and on the smoking poll today, what's something people brag about that isn't impressive?
3: All right, here's some more answers from Facebook. We're going to start with Dolly.
2: Oh, not Dolly.
3: We're starting with Dolly.
2: Okay.
3: Dolly said, adults whose parents still pay their bills.
2: Oh, yeah.
3: Dude.
2: Yeah, that's kind of sad more than anything else.
3: I would like to be one of those, though. Right. I would really like that.
2: Okay.
3: Mom,
2: all right.
3: I would love that. Chad said, people brag about only sleeping 3 hours last night.
2: Yeah, not good.
3: Not a brag.
2: You're a very unhealthy young man.
3: Yeah, right? They're always cranky. Melissa said being busy 24/7. She said that sounds exhausting, not impressive.
2: Yeah.
3: Trevor said having 47 unread text messages. I do not think that's a brag. Kimberly said never taking a vacation day.
2: Yeah.
3: Brandon said how spicy they can eat their wings. Yeah, nobody cares.
2: That's pretty good. And, you know, I want to double back on one you just mentioned.
3: Mm.
2: I don't like the people who brag about never missing any work.
3: Right.
2: That means you came to work sick.
3: Yeah.
2: And took a chance on getting
3: exactly.
2: me sick.
3: Exactly.
2: So I'm not impressed with that.
3: Stay home if you're sick.
2: Yeah.
3: Amanda said people bragging about owning a Stanley Cup in every color. Yeah, that is...
2: I don't like them to begin
3: lame.
2: With, but that's a choice.
3: What about the people that brag about never drinking water? That's Logan's answer. I never drink water.
2: Yeah, I've heard that before,
3: guys,
2: too.
3: Guys, drink some water.
2: Mm.
3: It's hot out.
2: Right.
3: And Derek said people who want to brag about winning arguments on Facebook. That
2: yeah.
3: is...
2: What did you win?
3: Nothing.
2: Yeah.
3: No prize.
2: Yeah.
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0: 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It's three courses from the all-you-can-eat buffet of bizarre. This is Random Shit.
1: The U.S. men's soccer team advanced.
2: Oh.
1: Hookers are celebrating with a World Cup special.
2: Oh.
1: For $20 extra, they'll touch your junk with just their feet.
2: Ew. Oh, Wes. All of that.
1: It's a soccer joke.
0: The more you know, the more you wish you didn't. Here's more Random Shit.
2: Harvard is ranked the best college in the world.
1: Oh.
2: Arizona State isn't far behind. It's far, far, far, far, far, far, far behind.
0: The simulation has a glitch again.
1: Hmm.
0: Here's more Random Shit.
1: This requires you know some geography.
2: Oh.
1: Here you go.
2: Okay.
1: Kirk Hammett of Metallica fell off the stage in Scotland this past week.
2: Oh, no.
1: He's going to be okay, but for a while, he was doubling over in pain.
2: That was pretty good.
1: All right, then.
0: You just pulled three things out of a greasy bag of laughs. This has been The Rock Show's Random Shit. This is The Rock Show.
1: Coming up, a Need for Speed grandpa and a pickleball player who chose violence.
3: Let's look around.

0: great moments in dad jokery.
1: All right, here you go. I'm not sure if I can tell this one on the radio or not, so that means I'm going to do it and just take the punishment. That's how I operate. Here you go. A guy walks into a zoo. All right, you got a mental picture there? A guy walks into a zoo, and the only animal there is a dog. It's a shih tzu. Did you get it? Should I say that on the radio? Well, I just did.
0: This has been Great Moments in Dad Jokery on The Rock Show. Friends, fellowship, and way too much talk about food in the mornings. 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
2: All right, my story today comes out of Florida. An 85-year-old man named William Bosworth was busted in Leesburg after his gray sports car was clocked going 110 miles an hour in a 45.
3: Okay.
2: It's very fast, and there was another car nearby that hit 125 miles an hour, leading cops to believe that Bosworth was probably doing a little racing.
3: And losing,
2: yeah. Uh-huh. Kind of embarrassing.
3: Right.
2: He did tell the police he was just having a little ride in his favorite car, and he's 85, so he probably put on that old 85-year-old charm. It didn't work, though. They actually arrested him. He went to jail.
3: 85-year-old charm.
2: Yeah.
3: What is that? You smile and then
2: that's all you
3: got to
2: do. All you got to do is smile and be 85. You get away with anything.
3: Yeah.
2: I'm pretty sure.
3: You know, I somewhat excuse people.

0: I know I shouldn't, and I shouldn't even mention
1: this. I do.
0: I somewhat excuse people if they're speeding on a place that's already 65 or 75. Mm. But when you go to one of these lower mileage zones, yeah, it generally means pedestrians or
1: it's
0: something.
1: It's a bad idea.
0: Really, really bad.
1: Yeah.
0: All right, here you go. I got a pickleball game in St. Augustine, Florida that went awry, Chrissy.
1: Awry.
0: It went awry.
1: Oh, no.
0: For some reason, a man commented on a woman's son's pickleball game.
1: You don't do that.
0: Said, hey, your kid kind of sucks at pickleball.
1: That's a no-no.
0: Is that a bad thing to suck at pickleball?
1: I don't know.
0: Maybe you're winning at life.
1: I feel like I'd be prouder of my kid if they were bad at it.
0: I would, too. Well, she took this to heart. She didn't like it, so she beat him over the head with a pickleball paddle.
1: Wow.
0: I think those things are made of wood.
1: It's really kind of scary.
0: He busted his head open. Well, left him with cuts, a lot of blood and bruises. So they got her for aggravated battery.
1: And your winner is... Ooh, it's actually my 85-year-old guy speeding.
0: Okay.
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1: They're like biscuits and gravy. 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Oh, so good. Okay, they're not like biscuits and gravy at all. I'm just hungry. 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
2: We never let anything distract us from playing the best. Ooh, squirrel. Wait, what? Yeah. 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

0: 96.5, The Rock, San Angelo's rock station. The ancient maps warned us about this place. A vast expanse where concern disappears and sympathy goes to die. Nothing stirs. Nothing survives. Nothing matters. You have entered the American wasteland known as The Rock Show's Field of F***s.
1: Well, tonight is the first round of the NBA draft.
2: Oh, boy.
1: Guess your evening's planned.
2: I'm so excited for that.
1: What are we having for snacks?
2: I guess I'm going to need to make some, huh?
1: Yes.
2: The chicken wings.
1: Maybe some ants on a log.
2: Okay.
1: Basketball fans love that.
2: Hey, I can do those.
1: Oh, they love some celery and peanut butter. Throw those raisins on there.
2: It's a delicious snack.
1: Why do they call it ants on a log when raisins are closer to the size of those little roaches? They should call it roaches on a log.
2: That just doesn't sound cute, does it? That sounds disgusting.
1: And ants somehow aren't?
2: I don't know. The ant sounds cute. Roaches, no.
1: Okay.
2: No.
1: Amazon Prime Day is kicking off. We've already decided, just no.
2: Yeah, I'm not just doing it.
1: You don't need our money.
2: I have never done it before, and I won't be doing it this
1: year. I have taken advantage of a deal or two, but right now it's just like, it's the same old technology and luggage.
2: Let's all take a break, guys.
1: Yeah, yeah.
2: They've spend made your money, enough money.
1: Yeah, spend your money locally if you feel like you have to spend some money today.
2: Please do.
1: We do appreciate you being with us. Because it is a break from the news. This news came over. So here's some news
2: The
1: news.
2: Wes.
1: Well, what it says is the human brains were never designed to handle this much bad news.
2: Oh.
1: You know, the stuff you're getting off social media and the cable news.
2: Oh, yeah.
1: You ever go into a business that's got the news on all day?
2: Mm-hmm.
1: It'll break your brain.
2: Yeah, it really will.
1: You are programmed to deal with clear and present dangers, not constant stuff like this.
2: Mm.
1: And I found an interesting little correlation here.
2: Mm-hmm.
1: I have a corgi.
2: Yes.
1: Or half corgi.
2: Yes, you do.
1: And that dog tries to herd the other dogs.
2: Mm-hmm.
1: Now, this has been a domestic dog, and its ancestors, forebears, were all domestic dogs.
2: Right.
1: None of them actually herded anything.
2: Yeah.
1: But the dog was bred to do these things. So somehow, instinctually, it does these things.
2: Mm-hmm.
1: So your brain, instinctually, is not trained to have a constant news cycle.

0: So if you feel frazzled, turn it off. Have something funny on the radio and a little rock music, which is what we bring you each and every day.
1: That sounds pretty good.
0: So I went into my favorite grocery store.
1: Yeah.
0: Because that's where they keep the groceries.
1: They got the good stuff.
0: Boy,
1: do
0: I like pounding down the groceries.
1: Yeah, you do.
0: You probably heard that about me.
1: What did you go get?
0: Well, while I was getting the other stuff that I needed, I saw they had Cheez-Its for $3 a box.
1: You do like Cheez-Its.
0: You know how much I love Cheez-Its.
1: He likes them.
0: You see me go ham on Cheez-Its.
1: He puts the Cheez-Its away.
0: I like Cheez-Its better than I like chips, which is a rarity and makes me a very special human.
1: Okay.
0: Okay. And I looked a little closer at the little advertisement underneath it.
1: Mm-hmm.
0: Is $3 a box when you buy four.
1: Oh.
0: And I just sat there paralyzed because I wasn't ready to deal with that kind of commitment to Cheez-Its.
1: Did you buy four?
0: No, I did not.
1: Oh.
0: That's too many Cheez-Its.
1: Did you stand there and think about it for a long time, though?
0: A long time. This is how long I thought about it. I found out some Cheez-It facts.
1: Oh, really?
0: In one of them Cheez-It boxes, there's between 315 and 320 Cheez-Its.
1: Oh.
0: That's a lot of Cheez-Its per box.
1: Wow.
0: That means if I bought four boxes of Cheez-Its,
1: mm-hmm.
0: I would have between 1,260 and 1,280 Cheez-Its.
1: That's a lot.
0: It's like getting married to Cheez-Its. It's like I gotta rewrite my will and decide on who I'm gonna leave my extra Cheez-Its to.
1: Oh, I think you get rid of them pretty quick.
0: It's a bunch of Cheez-Its. And I walked away and went, I just can't handle this much Cheez-Its.
1: Oh.
0: This is a lot of lifting and I've gotta store them.
1: I can't believe you didn't do
0: it. There's a lot of problems right there.
1: Oh,
0: and now I'm kicking myself because when you get down to it, that's less than a penny of Cheez-Its.
1: It was a very good deal.
0: That was a pretty good deal on Cheez-Its.
2: And so the voices echo across the desolate and unfertile plain, unheard but unto themselves. This has been The Rock Show's Field of Fox. 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

0: Stone Sour Through the Glass on this Tuesday morning with me, KC. And I got to tell you, I'm a little upset this morning. My son found my stash of peanut butter M&Ms. I have a secret stash of peanut butter M&Ms that I have to hide because I have a teenager at home who, if and when he finds this stash of peanut butter M&Ms, will devour them all. And that's exactly what happened. That was my happy Father's Day from him. He got me a stash of peanut butter M&Ms, then proceeded to eat them all. Thanks. A new survey found 60% of Americans have a secret stash of snacks somewhere in the house. Not only that, but 6% admit they've hidden snacks outside the house, which I never really thought about that. Maybe I should try that. Maybe I should go get a new batch of peanut butter M&Ms and go stash them out in the shed or something. And people are stashing chips and candy and cookies and jerky and all kind of goodies in desk drawers and closets and garages and vehicles because we have a problem. So I want to hear it. Where's your secret stash? Where do you stash your secret stash? I could really use some help in finding a new hiding spot now that mine's been discovered. Okay, let me know via the app. So I got Bush coming up. I got Quiet Riot on the way. Plus, we're going to hear that new one from Shinedown and more details. Now you can win that five-finger death punch fly away. Don't go anywhere.
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It's Quiet Riot on this Tuesday morning with more chances at getting out of town to go see a show somewhere else. We want to send you to Kansas City to see Five Finger Death Punch with that flyaway going on now. Plus, a chance to go to Lollapalooza in Chi-Town. And we also got an opportunity to go to this year's Rocklahoma Labor Day weekend. It's going to be good times, all right? You want to go fly away somewhere this summer? We got a handful of different flyaways offered up right now. The Win Stuff page on our app or the website, okay? We got new music for you now from Shinedown. This is the new one off their album 8. Here's their new song called Young Again.

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0: Long, long time ago in Chicago, Illinois, there was a music festival that was birthed. That's known as Lollapalooza. 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

right now. 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

0: you, it's Disturbed, and guess what? It is time for another exciting episode of Dig This, where I got something I know you can dig, man, especially if you're a parent. The latest parenting trend that involves wool diaper covers. Yeah, every once in a while, a trend comes along and makes me want to stop and be like, whoa, whoa, whoa, where are we going with this? Wool diaper covers are a big deal right now. Supporters say that they're healthier, they're more environmentally friendly, and this one got me. They can sometimes go weeks without a proper washing because they say, and I'm going to do my best hippie voice on this one, they say the wool contains like natural antimicrobial properties, man, so that you don't have to wash the baby diapers, man. Yeah, before you start celebrating, there's an absorbent insert that's involved. But they're not just pooping into a wool cloth like your grandma did back in the day. Some parents swear by them. And others hearing this for the first time are probably reaching for hand sanitizer because just talking about it makes me feel stinky. And this room just feels like this room got stinkier just talking about these wool diapers. But hey, if you're balling on a budget, you want to save some money, this might work for you. Wool diaper trend. Let's dig this. It's like a Collective Soul coming up, plus the crew on the way, and more details to make it score our latest Fly Away. Don't go anywhere.
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You know, Tommy Lee recently shared his secret for not getting sick while he's on his drum set roller coaster, and he says the best thing to do is just to pick a spot and stare at it. He says if you don't stare at one single spot, there's a good chance you might throw up while playing his drum solo. That full interview is up now on the app, as we have new music for you right now from Tim Montana off the upcoming new album, The Entire State of Tim Montana, due out on July 31st. Here's Break Me Down.

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Stone Temple Pilots, Interstate Love Song at the lunch hour coming up, plus your dum-dum of the day on the way. But right now, we got some hot, fresh, out of the oven new music from Atreyu. Here's their new song called All For You.

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0: pardon me. Syncubus, kicking off the lunch hour. Got your dum-dum of the day coming up. Another reminder that pickleball may be America's fastest growing sport, but apparently one of the most dangerous. We'll talk about a pickleball assault coming up in about 7 minutes. First, it's the funeral portrait with Dark Thoughts.
1: Can't drink, can't draw, can't drown them away. 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

Welcome to the jungle. It's Guns N' Roses, as it is time now for your dumb dumb of the day. Stupid dummies doing stupid stuff. I guess you can consider the pickleball court kind of a jungle. A pickleball game turned pretty ugly recently in Florida. A woman attacked

0: another player with her paddle, and the reason why she hit the guy multiple times in the head because he was talking about her son's play and how he wasn't playing properly. Maybe he need to work on his form a little bit, critiquing her son. And how dare you critique her son? She went all full on mama bear with this guy and started just paddling his butt and his head. I even gave this guy a head injury, which is crazy. And now she's facing felony aggravated battery charges and additional charges related to misleading police. All because somebody offered some pickleball commentary, and then she just went, like I said, full-on mama bear. Oh, you don't talk about my boy like that. Paddled him with a paddle, a pickleball paddle. It's truly getting to be a full-contact sport. Landing this lady at the top spot is our dumb-dumb of the day with more of the lunch hour coming up. Don't go anywhere.
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There's rumor floating around that we got another flyaway coming up later on this summer that could score you tickets to see those guys perform live. 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Right now, let's keep it going with the lunch hour, the latest from 3 Days Grace. This is Don't Want to Go Home Tonight.

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right. The confusion sets in before the dark can even close.

One of this year's headliners for Rocklahoma Labor Day weekend, it's Papa Roach and Wake Up Colin. 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

0: It's Full Beat and Time Will Heal on this Tuesday afternoon, as it is time for your facts of the day. Time to feed your brain fun facts that'll make you feel a little bit smarter, even if you're like me and just skating through life with one brain cell. Always fake it till you make it is what I say. So you're welcome, right? Some facts of the day. This one right here is an interesting one. Did you know that the Christopher Robin character from Winnie the Pooh, he's actually based off the author's real-life son? And most of the other characters are inspired by actual stuffed animals. So I imagine becoming world famous because your dad borrowed your toys. Oh, bother. The Wright brothers agreed to never fly together so at least one of them could continue their aviation work if the other one died. If the other one just went, crashed and burned, the other brother could continue his legacy. They only broke that rule once. That's the original don't put all your eggs in one basket kind of thing there. Ernest Hemingway set a fishing record in 1938 by catching 7 marlin in a single day. Have you ever seen someone try to land a marlin? I don't even think I could get one in the boat without being completely exhausted. And Ernest Hemingway just went goat on the fishing record there. Caught 7 in one day. That's a good day fishing. And finally, more than 3,200 Americans will visit the emergency room every year because of tanning bed injuries. Nothing says relaxation like a trip to the ER and a fun sunburn. And there you go. Your facts of the day. Feeding your brain, as I got Rage Against the Machine coming up. Got Van Halen on the way. Plus, more details on how you can win that flyaway to see the FFDP. Don't go anywhere.
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People trying biscuits and gravy for the first time. People trying brisket for the first time. Their reactions are priceless. Internet gold. Check it out. As we continue with new music from Dogstar, this is their new song called All In Now.

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0: I see Ozzy's throne that he sat in during the Back to the Beginning concert is going to be put in the art museum there in Birmingham, England. Yeah, at Back to the Beginning, he said sitting on that throne felt at home, and he felt at peace, and he felt comfortable. That's what he said in his latest memoir, Last Rites. And Sharon said, as we approach the one-year anniversary of Back to the Beginning, it feels fitting that Ozzy's throne, which has become kind of synonymous with his final performance, is going to be placed in the museum where it can be seen and loved by fans forever. Yeah, more on that waiting for you now on our mobile app as we continue with Jet. It's Cold Hard Bilge.
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1: 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Could score you that fly away to Kansas City to see the FFDP, Five Finger Death Punch, perform live. 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This hour's code word is Zoltan. Z-O-L-T-A-N, Zoltan. That's right. Zoltan from Five Finger Death Punch going to be your guest for lunch in Kansas City with that Five Finger Death Punch flyaway.

0: Judas Priest, you got another thing coming as you got some good news coming your way right now. It is time for some news that doesn't suck. The good news story's making the rounds today. And first up, we'll talk about a rescued sea turtle whose name is Popeye. Blow me down. Popeye the sea turtle has been released back into the ocean after recovering from some injuries they say is caused by discarded fishing gear. And Popeye lost a flipper, which is sad, but he somehow adapted and learned how to swim again, so they returned him back to the ocean. But congratulations, Popeye. Second, you got a Louisiana man who got called a hero after rescuing three people caught in a dangerous rip current. This guy went back and forth swimming out into the surf until everyone was on shore safely, and I'm sure he was probably pretty exhausted. And finally, a bride honored her late father in an unforgettable way. The guy who received her father's donated heart walked her down the aisle at her wedding. It was just one of those moments where you get kind of choked up even thinking about it, let alone being at that wedding. It really turned on the waterworks on that one, I'm sure. Even better, the one where I even got emotional thinking about it was during the ceremony, she placed her hand on his chest and listened to her father's heartbeat, which is one of those just like, good luck not turning on the waterworks when that happens. So three reminders that good people still exist, second chances matter, and sometimes reality is better than anything Hollywood could write. It is some news that doesn't suck, as we got Rise Against coming up. Alice in Chains on the way, plus more details on how you can win that flyaway to see the FFDP. Don't go anywhere.
1: 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I can't feel you there. Become so tired. So much more. 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

0: 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It better be banana bread.
1: Banana bread, dude! At work? 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
0: Banana bread. 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I think we need to get some banana bread in our break room. Stat! Let's keep it going with the warning. This is New Rock. It's called Kerosene.

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0: to you. I'm Maggie Meadows. Metallica fans, you can win your own Metallica Reload Remastered box set right now on our app. As a matter of fact, you can win a trip to a huge music festival in Chicago as well. 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

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I would think more barbecue joints, but apparently fountains. You can see for yourself when you're in Kansas City this October, checking out Five Finger Death Punch. Your next code word to win this trip today at 5. 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
1: What is this? 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

I am going to my niece's wedding this weekend, and I am guessing we will be hearing a lot of AC/DC, a very popular wedding reception band, and I am definitely good with that.

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from me. It's falling away from me. Life's falling away from me.

So something happened to me on Facebook today. I didn't even know this could still happen. I didn't know it was a thing. It definitely made me laugh out loud. More on that in two songs. It's Green Day with Dilemma.

will be waiting for you at work. So drive around a bit longer with all this rock. 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

0: So totally random, I got poked by someone today on Facebook. I didn't even know that poking was still a thing. I spent 10 minutes trying to remember if it meant flirting or just saying hello. I thought this person may be trapped in 2011. I did not poke back because, well, I'm a lady.
1: 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That's Five Finger Death Punch and Barbecue in Kansas City. 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

Brent Smith of Shinedown has talked recently about the fact that he is a minimalist. He's pretty much a nomad. The band tours so much that he does not currently own a house and leads a travel-based lifestyle. Sounds pretty damn good to me. Shinedown now with Young Again.

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0: essence with Who Will You Follow from the band's latest album, Sanctuary. And when Amy Lee was doing press for the album, she pushed back against the goth label that has followed the band since the early 2000s. She said it never felt like it was an accurate description of the band's music.
1: 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Eddie. And everything else that rocks, even if they aren't named Eddie. 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

here we go. Your shot to see Five Finger Death Punch this October in Kansas City. 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

0: Kill Switch Engage with, I believe, Jackass star Steve-O was recently at a banana ball game. Savannah Bananas, very popular team. And, well, in pure Jackass form, listen to this.
1: Jackass star Steve-O breathes fire, and now Steve-O has been set on fire. Here he goes, around second base. Steve-O is on fire.
0: Yes, he was indeed on fire. Great promotion, because the new Jackass movie drops this Friday.
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Bon Jovi have been sharing a lot of photos gearing up for their residency in New York City, Madison Square Garden, and that kicks off on July 7th. It's Tim Montana with Break Me Down.

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Chuck Armstrong will have your next Five Finger Death Punch code tonight at 8 during Loudwire Nights. 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

According to Joe Elliott of Def Leppard, the band has like 17 to 18 new songs they've written. 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

0: Lineup changes happen in bands all the time. What was it, 2023, when drummer Haley Kramer left Pop Evil? She was replaced by Blake Allison of Devour the Day. And actually, Joey Chicago of Devour the Day plays with Pop Evil as well. This is Footsteps.
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The famous Full Throttle Saloon, owned by Jesse James Dupree of Jackal, has announced its band lineup for the annual Sturgis 2026 motorcycle rally and the

0: unfortunately, have never been to a Sturgis motorcycle rally. I know plenty of people that have gone, go every year. From what I hear, it is an absolute blast. I would love to visit Full Throttle Saloon, owned by Jesse James Dupree of Jackal. And of course, Jackal will be performing at Full Throttle Saloon for the 2026 Sturgis Rally. Also performing Blackberry Smoke, Rob Zombie, Sammy Hagar, and get this, Insane Clown Posse.
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Exterior and interior colors. Apparently, very dark exterior colors like black or a deep navy show wear and fading and dirt more quickly. And on the inside, if let's say you have a red room, which I think is cool, or a really bold purple, well, Harriet may be clutching her pearls when she looks at your home if you do put it on the market. It's recommended by professionals that you kind of like make it boring to get the most money.

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Avenged Sevenfold will kick off a co-headlining tour with Good Charlotte next month. I'm hoping I can find a way to get to one of those shows. The latest from 3 Days Grace, this is Don't Want to Go Home Tonight.

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0: Sleep theory with words are worthless. Tonight at 8, Chuck Armstrong will have another Five Finger Death Punch code word. Your shot to see the band this October in Kansas City.
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